0: correlation does not imply causation, and there is no guarantee that the avocados cause these people to be in better health. It's soluble, meaning, I don't remember what cancer treatment and prevention. Not saying there is no evidence. They said what they changed the definition of vaccine for the rest of their lives. Multiple studies suggest that avocado contains, in the long term, be soft when ripe. The nutrients in nutrients, many of which are lacking in the modern diet. They're weight loss friendly, heart health friendly, and they taste good. So that covers pretty much what you would need to know about avocados on a whole. What we're going to do is take a break, and when we come back, we'll look at the avocado seed. Because we kind of had to do a little bit of an overview. So you get to those of you who don't know, and those that need a little bit of a reminder of how good avocados are, you get that. But now we get to look at the seed. Because, like Hillary said, she saw a vegan lady consumed the seed after baking it. My cousin said he spoke to some Rastafarians and they cook it down in a stew. So, can it be consumed or not? Is it safe or not? We're going to find out in just a few. We're going to take a break, come back, and we'll get right into talking about that. But in that break, this is where I say sayonara to those on Facebook Live. Use the link that is pinned in the comment section, kevinstew.com. Come on over, be interactive. Let's get the rest of this information out. For those of you who can't join, catch the podcast tomorrow, okay? Or check out the YouTube. Subscribe to the YouTube, subscribe to the podcast. You'll get the updates as they come. You won't miss out. All right? Cool. And if you're wondering what is the name of the podcast and the YouTube, same name. The Night Shift with DJ Kevin Stew. All right, so go ahead, do your subscription now, and let's get this ball rolling, yeah? Facebook Live, deuces to you. Take care of yourselves. If you don't, come over to kevinstew.com. 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
2: 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You hear that?

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1: Haluka no, oh, Haluka. Hey, yes, sir, it's a boy, Jordan Congo Bongo himself. And I represent for Kevin Stu on the night shift. 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

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I tell her you heard about her on the night shift to DJ Kevin Stew. Please note, she only has one request. Outside of paying her, you get off her table when she's done and go sleep somewhere else. Thank you, Althea.

0: So, as we're talking about avocados and we're getting towards the avocado seed tea thing, what's in an avocado seed? So, the seed, for those of you who are not familiar with avocados, is encased in a hard shell and comprises 13 to 18% of the size of the whole fruit. Information about the composition of the seed is limited, but it does contain a good range of fatty acids, dietary fiber, carbs, and a small amount of protein. The seed is also considered to be a rich source of phytochemicals, including substances that plants produce to protect themselves. While some of the phytochemicals in an avocado seed may have antioxidant potential, others may not offer any health benefits. The carbs in an avocado seed consist mainly of starch, with its dry weight being nearly 75% starch. Starch is made up of long chain of sugars, and researchers have begun to investigate its potential use in food products. Now, in Nigeria, I mentioned an African country using the avocado seed earlier. In Nigeria, avocado seed extracts are used to manage high blood pressure. The seeds are considered to be underutilized, and early research suggests that they may have some health benefits. Now, according to Healthline.com, once again, some of the benefits from the avocado seed include cholesterol. Avocado seed flour has been shown to reduce total cholesterol and bad LDH in mice. Well, if the flour is made, you want to tell me that it is made to feed mice? Come on, who's consuming avocado seed flour? It may reduce blood sugar levels in diabetic rats. One animal study showed that it was as effective as anti-diabetic medication. So if it's as effective as anti-diabetic medication, why is anti-diabetic medication still at the forefront of diabetic treatment? Animal studies suggest that avocado seed extracts may help relax blood vessels, which help reduce blood pressure, a key risk factor for heart disease. Again, studies show, albeit animal studies. Okay, cool. How many animal studies have put products on shelves that we are paying money to consume? Come on, Big Pharma. Do better than that. Test tube studies on avocado seed extracts have shown that the avocado seed may have strong antioxidant properties. One test tube study found that it stopped the growth of Clostridium sporanges, a spore-forming bacteria. Avocado seed, I'm not even going to touch that one. Avocado seed has inhibited fungal growth in test tube studies. In particular, it can inhibit Candida albicans, a yeast that often causes problems in the gut. Again, we talk about gut health from the avocado fruit itself, from the pulp. Now, we're talking about what's in the seed. Now, while these findings are promising, according to Healthline.com, they're based on test tube and animal studies, and further human-based research is needed before any conclusions can be made. When the vaccine for COVID was put out, how much human testing was done? That is something new. This information is not new. But still, I cannot find any newer information than this. In addition to these studies, these studies mostly use processed avocado seed extracts, not the whole seed itself. Now, Hillary, if you're still tuned in, that woman who has been consuming the avocado seeds, for how long has she been consuming these seeds? And how long have you known her? Now, there are some safety concerns, according to Healthline.com. They say some plant compounds in avocado seeds, such as trypsin inhibitors and cyanogenic glycosides, they may be harmful. And safety tests on avocado seeds are in the early stages and limited to animal studies. One Nigerian study gave rats very high doses of avocado seed extract over 28 days and observed no harmful effects. Furthermore, based on local populations' consumption of avocado seeds, it's estimated the maximum daily intake of avocado seed extract to be 1.4 milligrams per pound or 3 milligrams per kilogram of body weight in adult humans. Another study in mice found that avocado seed extract showed no toxicity when ingested in concentrations up to 227 milligrams per pound or 500 milligrams per kilogram of body weight per day, that is. So 227 milligrams per pound, if you weigh 100 pounds, you're talking about over 2,000 milligrams, right? So, mice who ingested this are higher levels of avocado seed extract died within 24 hours. But this woman who consumes avocado seeds when baked is still walking around. People in Nigeria are still walking around. These Rastafarians that my cousin spoke with yesterday are still walking around. So, and I'm pretty sure that they didn't just start consuming avocado seeds. So, how it go? There are also concerns that avocado seed oil may cause harm, as it has been shown to increase enzymes that fat build up, and enzymes and build up and fat build up in livers of rats. Seriously? Let me not go there yet. Let me give you the rest of the information. Currently, there's not enough evidence to be assured that avocado seed is safe for human consumption, as the research thus far has been conducted in animals. Also, the extraction process used in the studies could alter its effects on your body. Well, who remembers when cannabis was only referred to as contraband? Who remembers that? Now, who can tell me one of the largest industries, profit-making industries in the United States right now? Cannabinoid industry, or the cannabis industry as it relates to cannabis-related products. Your CBD, your hemp. Now that it's marketable, you don't hear all the fuss about it being drugs and harmful. And now you hear talk about it being safely produced or being made available for safe consumption. That's what you hear now, right? You hear the edibles coming out, you hear the oils coming out, you hear the dosage that you must use for it to be safe. People have been doing this for hundreds of years and persecuted for it. But now, Big Pharma can make a money off of it, so it's cool. The question then, one of the questions becomes then, how do you eat an avocado seed? So, funny enough, or interestingly enough, although they're saying, hey, listen, more tests need to be done, Healthline.com themselves tell you how you can consume it. So, they had to learn how to do this from somewhere. So one of the ways is this here. First, the seeds need to be dried out in the oven at high temperature for a few hours. Some people dry the seeds in the oven for 2 hours at 250 degrees Fahrenheit. Once the seed is dehydrated, it can be chopped and placed in a blender or a food processor until it forms a powder. The powder can then be added to smoothies or used in teas, sauces, or dips. However, drying out the seed may reduce its antioxidant content, so you may not reap the benefits you expected. Note that the seed is bitter. How you know the seed bitter if it wasn't consumed by some people that live to tell you that the seed bitter? These are the little things. If you're going to add it to your smoothie, make sure to balance it with some sweetness by including fruits such as bananas or some strawberries. You know, some of the sweeter fruits. Which now makes it a little bit, your smoothie, a little bit more potent, because you're talking about avocados, which tend to have more potassium than bananas. Are you connecting the dots here, people? Is that light bulb going off yet? Now, again, here comes a disclaimer. There is no evidence that shows that avocado seed is safe to eat. It is likely a better idea to have a cup of green tea or a handful of berries rather than taking a risk. If you do decide to try avocado seed, it may be best to only eat it occasionally to reduce the likelihood of harmful side effects. People, when you're being told about your blood pressure medication and your diabetes medication and chemotherapy, were you told that part about could possibly cause and a list of things that it could possibly cause? Chemotherapy in and of itself is a method by which cells are killed. Chemotherapy doesn't just identify cancer cells. It identifies all cells. All of them is the same. So unless you're in good health, getting chemotherapy is detrimental to your health because it wears you down so much. Now, for something like this occurring naturally in the environment, and which is good for you, and all these benefits are known of it, talk to me. Why then are we going to the pharmacy, filling these prescriptions, spending money that we don't have? Because if you don't have insurance, then that prescription that you're filling is costing you an arm and a leg, a spleen, and possibly your firstborn. When you can get something like avocados. But when you get information like this, a little line is tagged on to say, hey, listen, we don't know how beneficial it may be, even after getting all these benefits laid out to you. After people who have been consuming it for years can tell you, hey, you know, you should try this, because I've been trying this, I don't know, most of my life. And I stopped wearing glasses, or I don't need glasses. These are the little things. Have anybody stopped to talk to some of these people? No, but because it's not popular. It's not a popular thing. So, let's not do that. Yeah, motivator, I see your light bulb going off. Much respect. You see, again, I'm not against certain things in the healthcare industry. What I am for is asking more questions about these things in the healthcare industry. Why is there a dog barking in... All right, so it's time for a break, and I get to investigate this barking dog situation. We'll be right back. Top of the hour. Thank you all for tuning in. Call your friends, tell your friends. We're still talking, and we're not done yet. Big ups, Hubert. Much love for the share. Blessings to you. I hope you're enjoying your Earth Day week. All right, so let me go investigate this barking dog, and we'll be right back after these few messages. I don't know.
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0: 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Matthew 28:19 says, "Go ye therefore and teach all nations." With this in mind and encouragement received during a South Florida media conference, The Church Links was birthed. The Church Links is an interdenominational worship service portal for churches, providing the tools to spread the word through technology in a cost-effective way. 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
6: Yes, yes, yes. Akar Mantino, I'm making noise right now. You are locked in to DJ Kevin Stew on the night shift.

0: getting carried away with the madness. The sound of Royce, and that's the title of the track, Madness. I want to thank you for coming back, staying with the madness with me. Which is not too mad, you know. Yeah, I found out what was going on with the barking dog. I noticed no more barking dog. Yeah, we took care of that. I want to say thank you to my segment sponsor, Reggae Global Entertainment, for covering this segment of the broadcast. 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Tell them you heard about them on the night shift with DJ Kevin Stew. So right in that moment, when you're thinking about those drugs that are out there in the marketplace that say, hey, you know, you can take me to help whatever it is that is ailing you. However, there is this, that, the other thing, the next thing, that possible thing, and another that may kill you in the process. But your headache will be gone. You know, it's kind of like that. When you listen to the commercials not that you watch them, but you... They come on TV, but close your eyes and listen to what is being said. Don't be distracted by what you're seeing on the television. Listen to what is being said. How much of the commercial is that bit of information about the product which you will be taking and what it does? And how much of the commercial is side effects of that particular drug? But here, you have something that is majorly beneficial, a superfood. But when you get down to the seed of the superfruit, the superfood, because it is not popular for it to be consumed, when you come across information about the consumption of it, they say, hey, listen, we don't really know, you know. We tried this in rats and we gave the rats about this much amount of it and it died, and the rats died in 24 hours. Guess what? With COVID vaccine, when they did the first tests with this COVID vaccine, because this is not anything new. They tried COVID, coronavirus is not new. When they first tested coronavirus vaccines, the test subjects died. When they tried to test some of these vaccines that they're using now, the same rats, lab rats, yeah, when they were exposed to the actual virus after getting the vaccine, they died. Did you hear that mentioned when you were being told to go take these vaccines? Now, don't get me wrong. I say this time and time again. I'm not against vaccines. I'm against vaccines that don't work. It might work for some. It might kill others. But isn't that the same thing that they're pushing with pharmaceuticals anyway? It might work for some, but it'll kill others. When you look at diabetes medication, you know there's a reason why it works better with people of lighter persuasion than it does for black people? Oh, you never really thought about that either. Yeah. We have slightly different genetic makeups, and certain chemicals introduced to the body affect our makeup slightly differently. Check it out. Go back and check out my broadcast last week on Healthy Love. Check out some of that information. These are things that we talk about, and is for some reason either gets pushed to the side or swept under some rug somewhere. It might get mentioned here and there. It's like whack-a-mole. You know, it pops up and you try to grab onto it or you try to hit it and it goes away. It's just not there. So, when we do broadcasts like this, it's important that you tell people, you call people, you let them know, hey, listen, this is what we're talking about. I'd really like to know some more about this. How can I do it? Night Shift to DJ Kevin Stew, kevinstew.com. You can call me even. Let's talk. 773-789-STEW. The number easy. 773-789-7839. The last 4 digits spelled stew. That not hard? 11 minutes after the hour, off 11 o'clock. And all my numerology people would love to see that time, all the time. As we go through this Reggae Global segment before we get into musical therapy, avocado, we're going to talk about avocado tea. We know that avocado is a superfood, and it has grown to be quite popular across the globe, all over the world. People are loving avocados because people love guacamole too. They just didn't know how beneficial it, a lot of people just didn't know how beneficial it is to them. Now, with a plethora of health benefits to its name, every part of the fruit, including the leaves, is beneficial for human health. The Times of India put out an article where it says, this superfood, avocado, is said to have originated in South Central Mexico. It is used as the main ingredient in various smoothies, baby foods, sauces, and dips. The green-colored fruit has taken the world by storm with its amazing health benefits and buttery, creamy flavor, and is now being added to almost every dish. But you know the part of the fleshy part of the avocado. Its seed, which we usually tend to discard, and the leaves, these are also beneficial. The seed and the leaves. Yeah, believe it or not. The seed or pit of the avocado is often used in preparing smoothies and sauces. Now, it's also being used for making healing tea. It has sort of a bitter taste, which can be easily balanced with natural sweeteners or by combining it with some other food. The leaves of the avocado tree are also packed with nutrients and can be consumed in the form of tea. It is useful in easing the symptoms of many diseases. Which diseases? Some of the dangerous diseases. Ask Michigan and Smiley. A hot cup of avocado seed tea after a meal can help in boosting your digestion, as the pit is high in soluble fiber. It can also help in curing stomach aches and reduce inflammation. This tea is helpful in maintaining blood pressure and in reducing cholesterol levels. It has fewer calories, which also helps your waistline to be kept in check. It can help in boosting your immunity and protects the body from harmful free radicals. The avocado seed is an antioxidant which can help prevent type 2 diabetes and also make your skin glow. Everybody loves that nice glow from the skin. So, how do you make avocado tea, avocado seed tea? Well, according to the timesofindia.com, slice an avocado, remove the seed. Of course, you have to get to the seed, right? Cool. Add the seed to a container filled with water and bring it to a boil until it becomes soft. Then remove the seed and slice it into pieces. Grind the seeds in a food processor. So they're saying not dry it, but boil it until it becomes soft. Then you want to add this seed powder to a vessel with hot water and simmer for a few minutes. Turn off the flame, pour the tea in a cup, add a few drops of honey or any other natural sweetener, and make it more palatable. Simple enough. How I saw it on the video that I received, and if you want to see this video, you can link me, 773-789-STEW. Link me, I'll share the video with you. 773-789-7839. Whether by WhatsApp, Telegram, text, just link me. You can't even call me. Of course, if you can text me, you can call me. Anyway, how I saw it on the video, what they did was they grated the avocado seed, then boiled it. Well, actually, they didn't boil it. They steeped it. So you boil the water, pour the water on the grated avocado, strain that off, and then sweeten to taste. Or drink it as is. Because, you know, steeping is the preferred way to get the best out of whatever it is that you're drinking as a tea. Avocado leaf tea helps in treating headaches as it improves the flow of oxygen in the brain. It also helps in reducing stress and provides a soothing effect. I didn't know. A combination of avocado leaves tea with honey can help in improving digestion and keep problems like constipation at bay. This herbal tea can aid in the easing of asthma symptoms and lowering the blood glucose levels. Other benefits of this tea include treating muscle soreness, reducing inflammation, kidney disease, kidney stones, and more. So, again, and this is just the leaf. We eat the fruit, we discard the skin, we discard the seed, we don't even pay attention to the leaf. This is what avocado leaf tea brings to the table. So, how then do you make the tea with avocado leaves? Wash the leaves. Not with soap, please. Just rinse the leaves off. Take a vessel with 1 to 2 cups of water. Add the leaves to it. Bring to a boil. Let it simmer for around 10 minutes. Add any sweetener that you wish to make it more palatable. Strain the tea into a cup. Drink warm. Boom, bang, bing, done. What more could you ask for? Again, you hear the benefits? And this is the leaf. Some totally different benefits from the seed. Some different benefits from the pulp. So, where are we with getting our avocado trees? Where are we with getting our avocado leaves? Where are we with getting our avocado seeds? I'm not discarding them anymore, but consuming them now. Where are we with that? At the beginning of the broadcast, someone said, you know, I'm not doing that. But you're not doing it. Why? That question right there. Why? Do you have a reason other than just the fact that it was never done when you were growing up? You don't know of it having any benefits? Was that information shared with you at any point in time? When you saw someone consuming avocado seeds, did you stop to ask, wait, how that tastes? How long have you been consuming that? Have you asked any of those questions? It's like the first time I heard of watermelons and the white part of the watermelon being consumed. And I was like, I growing up eating watermelon, I wasn't going to eat that part of it. Only to find out some of the benefits of that section of the watermelon. And I'm like, what? And as an adult male, for those who need a little bit of a pep-me-up in the bedroom as an adult male, instead of getting Viagra, you can get your watermelon and eat down to the white part, eat the white part down to the skin. Because it has some of the same properties of the blue pill. So, where is this information? The same place where I find it, you can find it. Just go look for it. Of course, you don't have to take my word for it. Because again, my job is to stimulate your appetite, not to satisfy your hunger. So let me give you the information. You can question it, and then you can go do the research yourself and see what you come up with. Then you come back to me and say, hey, Stu, you know, you were wrong. Or you were quite right. But you cannot have that discussion with me unless you go do some work yourself. Don't take whatever I tell you as gospel. Please don't. But do take it and use that to fuel your curiosity, to fuel your need for more information. One of the things that I've realized that we as people do is we lose the people identity and we become sheeple. So wherever we're guided, that is where we go. Whoever has the most influence, that is who we listen to. I want to have influence, yes, and I want to have influence so much that when I give you information, you question it and you go and search for more. That's the kind of influence that I want to have. So if I'm not having that kind of influence yet, wait, give me some time. Give me some encouragement. I'll get there. It's a work in progress. But understand this. I am here to stimulate your appetite, not satisfy your hunger. When I give you information, don't take it as just that, because there is more. There's a lot more information that I got that I could have given to you tonight. I'm going to stop right here. You go find some. Because this is me leading to the water. I'm not forcing anybody to drink.
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Ooh. The real Storm. It's called Banana. In a

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This is the sound of Crescenti. Track is called Joy. Yeah. If there's one thing I get from music,

This one is the number one track on the South Florida reggae charts right now. The things you do. And you can catch Audley with his beautiful wife Dawn Marie every Sunday morning on Reggae Global Radio at 10 a.m. Eastern for the International Reggae Mix with Dawn Marie and The Wiz. If you're wondering who The Wiz is, this guy right here.

0: His name is Audley Rollin', aka The Wiz. The track is Never Knew Love Till You.
1: I don't know about them, you know. Anybody who tell me something can't do it.
0: Anybody.
1: Let me go
0: hard. Anybody at all. This is Hezzy. For all the Hezites. Brand new track from Hezron, Man on a Mission.

Yeah, man, the mission continues, you know. No more borders around me. We don't just give up, so. From the sound of Hezron, we go to China Nicole. But if we fall, and she says, listen. You might be a man on a mission, you know. But that mission that you're going on, let it be for justice.

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Those across the pond, One Harmony Radio. 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Yeah, he used to be in New York.

Can't listen to Ed say it. 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Eight minutes to the top of the hour. Eight more minutes before a brand new morning. Eight more minutes before I get out of here. This is the sound of Cesar.

track is called Morning in Gideon. Yeah, man, you have to keep your heads high, you know, no matter what. As we get out of here, I want to thank you, each and everyone, once again. And I do encourage you to look out for members of your community. Your community is not just a development that you live in, but it spreads far and wide. So those that you pass on the bus, on the plane, the boat, or the train, whether you walk, ride, or drive, these are members of your community. Do something good for one of them today, because one of them is going to do something good for you tomorrow. My name is DJ Kevin Stewart. So I like to do it to you, for you, and with you every Monday, Tuesday, and Wednesday, 10 p.m. Right here, KevinStew.com, where you're encouraged to have acceptance through enlightenment. Remember, from knowledge sprouts power. And my job here is to stimulate your appetite, not satisfy your hunger.

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0: 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Take care of yourselves. Much love. Good morning, good afternoon, good day to you, wherever you are in the world, from right here in South Florida. 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

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You're invited to tune in to The Night Shift with DJ Kevin Stew. 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The Night Shift with DJ Kevin Stew is on kevinstew.com, where you're encouraged to have acceptance through enlightenment.

Egyptian. Tell them to go on eviction. This one, yeah, it's had a bad gal edition. 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Them say them sitting tight, a bare fiction. 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Body smoking, cigarette, shit nice.

Greetings, greetings. Greetings and salutations, one and all. Just feeling a little vibe. And decided, you know what? I'm not going out tonight, so I don't know who else not going out. Let's all hang out together. I can still thank Pulse Media Group for making this happen, making all this possible. Let's have some fun. Call some friends. Tell some friends. 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

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What say you?

As the countdown is on. Countdown to what? Countdown to the release. Girl, you make my day.

You know, it's serious when they get to that point. I want to cut off everything just to get away from you. You're just non-stop. And it's not hot that you be leaving me messages every 10 minutes and then you stop by. When I first met you, you were cool, but it was game you had me. Thank you, Melly Mel, for sharing my post.

just at work and you're bouncing out. I'm glad I could help you ease the tension of the work, baby. It's all about having some fun tonight.

If any of you have someone that this song reminds you of, you can send me a message. 773-789-STEW. Or you can put it right there in the stew pot. 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

0: 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This DJ music bug.
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0: So my favorite part of this song is coming up in just a few, right?
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Don't be shy. 773-789-STEW. You can call me, you can text me. 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

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It's called Dance Crusher. Before that, we heard from Corrick. 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

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On my memories of you. This here is one of my all-time favorite AJ Brown tunes.

just 10 more to go. I want to thank you all for sticking around, hanging out, wiggling and jiggling. 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

Yep. This is it, folks. You know we belong together. The end of the road. I don't have no time for you to be playing my heart like this. I want to thank you. Forever, baby. One and all. We belong together. And you know that I'm right. We'll do this again soon, okay? And love. Enjoy each other. Hug somebody. Said we'd be forever. Tell someone you love that you love them. And I'm not talking about Eros love. I'm talking about just regular, good, take care of each other love. Because believe it or not, we all are one. So take care of each other. Look out for someone in your community. Remember, your community is not just the development you live in, but it spreads far and wide. So whether you walk, ride or drive, those that you pass on the bus, on the plane, on the boat, on the train, these are all your neighbors and your friends. Do something nice for one of them today, because you never know who's going to do something nice for you tomorrow. My name is DJ Kevin Stew. This is how I like to do it, to you, for you, and with you. Take care until Monday. The night shift with DJ Kevin Stew. It's community and finance.

0: Greetings, greetings, greetings, and salutations. Let's have some fun. Here we go. Kicking it off with a little new music.
1: Where you want me for you? I'm so proud to call you my empress.
0: I just might play this again later on.
1: A time at all.
0: It's called Congo Bongo Empress. It's a follow-up to the hit Jadon single Congo Bongo.

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Man, you're beautiful. All right, you ready to have some fun? Let's go.

Hey, listen, if you guys in South Florida, you can catch the Congo Bongo man himself, Jadon. With Shana Lee, Ferna Burna, Jayot, and Alexander Starr performing live at the third annual Caribbean Celebrity Basketball Game. Don't want to miss it. It'll be happening at the VEH Youth Enrichment Center down in Miramar, 7000 Miramar Park.

Hey, listen, I got to share this picture with y'all when I get it. How I look as a woman. As a matter of fact, here we go.

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1: 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And I feel like
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1: Sure. I know that one day people are gonna love me. Love me. And I feel like giving it up now.
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0: right across from my school. I said, dance now. Don't get it confused. Had to set the record straight because it's up to a
1: this is Cardi B.
0: Couldn't give

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That's so crazy. And I just thank you for hanging out with me tonight. 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And just the thought of never waking up with you again. Always turn. And right after that, it's a reggae vibe showcase, so it's a full day. I gotta get some rest so I can be there. I'd love if you could join me.

I'll tell you where I'm going. I'm going to bed. Feel free to join me. We can meet up in dreamland. My name is DJ Kevin Stew, and I normally do it to you, for you, and with you. Monday, Tuesday, and Wednesday, on the night shift, from 10 to midnight, Eastern Time. This was just a special thing, for no special reason. Happy holiday weekend to you here in the U.S. Memorial weekend it is. Those of you going out to the Caribbean Celebrity All-Star Game, big ups. I'll see you there. Those of you going to White Tees and Blue Jeans event, Breezing on the Bay, out in Pembroke Pines, I'll see you there. That's on Monday. But if you're not going to any of those, right here, and it's right here. I'll see you Monday night, right after Real Rockers with Moana. Take care, be good, and if you can't be good at it. I'm out of here.

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Happy hump day to you. Like I said, welcome to the special midnight mix. Yeah, I felt inspired tonight. Or should I say this morning? Kicking it up a little Chevelle Franklin. It's called Here I Am.

Cynthia Sloss. And Cynthia Sloss. That's the title of the track, I Believe I'm Gonna Love You. Good morning to you, those of you hanging out with me.

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2: 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If you're for some stew, check out Kevin Stew.

don't know if I'm going to keep to this 10-minute thing. Oh, a couple more tracks I want to toss in here. This is Bebe Gibson. And Get Lost in Your Eyes. 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

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Right here on KevinStew.com. I'm gonna leave you with a little A.J. Brown, When You Love.

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2: For blessed is the man that walketh not in the counsel of the ungodly. 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
0: This is Prince Jazzbo.
2: And every nigga is a star out here. That every nigga is a star out here.
0: Track called Kick Boy Face.
2: Boom. Make them know them face.
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1: That little girl was born on the ghetto side.
0: Especially when you come from the ghetto side.

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I'm gonna get out of here about 5:30. Maybe a little bit later than that. But not much, not a whole lot later than that.

We have definitely come a long way this evening, this afternoon. 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The son of Cynthia Sloss.

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Even if you don't know them. 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

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The Eagles, Hotel California. Let me toss in an air supply before I get out of here tonight, too.

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Thank you for sharing. Thank you for hanging out. I just want y'all to know that no matter what, you are on my mind. Y'all take care. 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It's community and finance night. We're hanging out with Paul, Mr. Flavors Johnson. Come on by. Until then, I'm out of here. Thank you. Peace and love.

Egyptian. 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Body smoking, cigarette. Shit nice, figure it.

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Just feeling a little vibe. I decided, you know what? I'm not going out tonight, so I don't know who else not going out. Let's all hang out together. I can still thank Pulse Media Group for making this happen, making all this possible. Let's have some

0: 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Get some friends.
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0: 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And we can justify our love.
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What say you?

As the countdown is on. Countdown to what? Countdown to the release. Girl, you make my day.

And you know, it's serious when they get to that point. I want to cut off everything just to get away from you. You're just non-stop. And it's not hot that you be leaving me messages every 10 minutes and then you stop by. When I first met you, you were cool, but it was game you had me. Thank you, Melly Mel, for sharing my post.

you're at work and you're bouncing out, I'm glad I could help you ease attention of the work, baby. It's all about having some fun tonight.

If any of you have someone that this song reminds you of, you can send me a message. 773-789-STEW. Or you can put it right there in the stew pot. Just a one.

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And in the morning when you're waking up, I give you loving when the sun come up. And in the night when we turn out the lights, we'll be closer, baby, is that alright? Hey, I like circles. And when it's cold, so if your waist is going in a circular motion, how it's got to be. 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Yeah, we take those. 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And I love it when we touch it. Really hashtag happy. 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I have a remix to it.

I tell you, you know, see if we can touch a little bit of everything for everybody tonight. I know, normally when it gets to this time, a little funny thing happened on the side. Don't worry about it, just refresh.

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Always there when they're needed. Once again, thanks to Pulse Media Group for making all this possible.

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Don't be shy. 773-789-STEW. You can call me, you can text me. 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It's called the Stew Pot.

So Jocelyn Enriquez, a little bit of ecstasy, right? How many of you knew that? My Mavada and Baby Tide. 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

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It's called Dance Crusher. Before that, you heard from Corey. 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Corey, of course. Son of the big man himself, Mr. Bob Clark. Received an order of distinction this past week in Jamaica on Heroes Day.

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On my memories of you. This here is one of my all-time favorite AJ Brown tunes.

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I want to thank you all for sticking around, hanging out, wiggling and jiggling. 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
1: Five minutes to go. I want to thank y'all for giving me this good love tonight. I'm back in my regular program on Monday, 10 to midnight Eastern time, right here, kevinstew.com.

Yep. This is it, folks. You know we belong together. The end of the road. I don't have no time for you to be playing my heart like this. I want to thank you. Forever, baby. One and all. We belong together. And you know that I'm right. We'll do this again soon, okay? And love. Enjoy each other. Hug somebody. Said we'd be forever. Tell someone you love that you love them. And I'm not talking about Eros love. I'm talking about just regular, good, take care of each other love. Because believe it or not, we all are one. So take care of each other. Look out for someone in your community. Remember, your community is not just the development you live in, but it spreads far and wide. So whether you walk, ride or drive, those that you pass on the bus, on the plane, on the boat, on the train, these are all your neighbors and your friends. Do something nice for one of them today, because you never know who's going to do something nice for you tomorrow. My name is DJ Kevin Stew. This is how I like to do it, to you, for you, and with you. Take care until Monday. The night shift with DJ Kevin Stew. It's community and finance.

0: Greetings, greetings, greetings, and salutations. Let's have some fun. Here we go. Kicking it off with a little new music.
1: Where you want me for you? I'm so proud to call you my empress.
0: I just might play this again later on.

This is Tennille. Man, you're beautiful. 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Let's go.

I got to share this picture with y'all when I get it. How I look as a woman. As a matter of fact, here we go.

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0: This is Sean Storm.
1: Give me it up now. I don't feel like
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0: Working out with Tiffany Silva from the Still Searching album. The track is called Spend the Night. I want to say big ups to Althea. Thank you for my massage earlier.

go ahead and give her a call. She'll come to you. Bring a table and everything. So you can get your massage. I'm a licensed massage therapist. 954-655-9000. 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Theolator at

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Well, it's not that yet. The Caribbean Celebrity Basketball Tournament in Miramar tomorrow. You'll see her there. You can make arrangements for your massage.

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When I get aggressive, tell you to go slower, go faster, like controller, controller.